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It is a Monday appropriate song. It's Manic Monday on 101.7 KKIQ.

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1: I have a new favorite summertime cocktail. Got it last week while I was on vacation. A Sazerac. A little bit of absinthe, some rye, some bitters, and a sugar cube. Oh, delish.

Good afternoon. Eastbound 580, some sluggish traffic out of Livermore over the Altamont Pass. Steady brake lights between north of Amore Avenue and Grant Line Road. I do have reports of a vehicle on the shoulder around North Flynn Road that was in the left-hand lane last time we checked in. That has now been moved to the shoulder. A bit of activity still to the side, causing some extra traffic, but mostly your typical brake lights hanging around over the Altamont Pass. Even when that vehicle was in the left-hand lane, it wasn't causing too much additional traffic. Westbound 580, a couple of stretches of slowing in Dublin. Right around the 680 connector, freeing up before the top of the Dublin grade. Northbound 680, a little bit of heavy traffic over the Sinole grade at Sheridan Road. I do have reports of a incident there with a vehicle in the right-hand lane. One of them's to the shoulder, the other in the right-hand lane, a stretch of heavy traffic just before Sheridan Road. Freeing up past that, looking good past the Highway 84 split. You'll slow back down in Pleasanton, northbound 680 from before Sinole Boulevard until Stone Ridge Drive. A bit of commute traffic through Pleasanton. No active accidents this afternoon. That's your hometown traffic. I'm Lyle Glass.

Let's step back in time and start thinking about where you were when 1998 turned into 1999. I was at a house party in my hometown in Newark in the East Bay. I had graduated high school months earlier. My first semester of college was done. Midnight hit and the DJ played this song and the house went wild. What a good time. I miss those days. It's Prince, 1999 on 101.7 KKIQ.

0: Ed Sheeran coming to Levi's Stadium, the center of the entertainment world, at the end of July on the 25th. Oh, my God. What a great year for the Bay Area and Levi's Stadium. We have the Super Bowl. We got the World Cup going on right now, which, by the way, could host the U.S. men's national team if they win their group. Their round of 32 game will be there July 1st at 5 o'clock. Let's go, USA. The KKIQ.
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5: Good afternoon. Eastbound 580, a stretch of slow traffic at Castro Valley before the top of the Dublin grade. Moving pretty smooth through Dublin into Livermore, slowing back down eastbound 580, headed out of Livermore over the Altamont Pass. Some steady traffic between First Street and Grant Line Road. Your typical commute traffic hanging around for the Monday drive. No accidents are currently being reported. I did recently have reports of a stalled vehicle in the left lane just before North Flynn Road. Everything has moved from the shoulder. My reports are showing that's actually completely cleared as we continue through the Monday drive. Westbound 580, a couple of stretches of slow traffic in Dublin right around the 680 connector, freeing up before the top of the Dublin grade. Northbound 680, slow in stretches over the Sunol grade, to freeing up around the Highway 84 split. Last time we checked in, I did have reports of an accident blocking the right-hand lane at Sheridan Road. That's moved to the shoulder. Still some activity to the side, but no longer blocking lanes. Brake lights improving, but still moving slow over the Sunol grade. Couple of small pockets of traffic in Pleasanton between Bernal Avenue and Stone Ridge Drive. Been moving slow there this afternoon, but those brake lights are improving. No active accidents, so easing up as we continue towards the evening drive. That's your hometown traffic. I'm Lyle Glass.
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0: 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It's going to be perfect weather to let Dad sleep in and then watch some World Cup and then take a nap and then barbecue out in the backyard in the afternoon. Just perfect weather this week. And Lyle Glass is here to check the traffic for you in a few minutes on 101.7 KKIQ.
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9: Hometown traffic update.
1: Good evening. Eastbound 580, sluggish traffic over the Altamont Pass. Steady brake lights between Greenville Road and Grant Line Road there. Eastbound 580. That traffic has been hanging around all afternoon, improving as we continue into the evening drive, but you'll still want to be prepared for some slow-moving traffic as you continue over the Altamont Pass. Westbound 580, moving pretty smooth as we continue through the drive, not seeing any accidents or delays. Northbound 680, couple of stretches of slow traffic over the Sunol grade, freeing up at the Highway 84 split. Also slow in Pleasanton, northbound 680. Those brake lights between Bernal Avenue and Stone Ridge Drive. Hang around traffic continuing into the evening drive. No accidents are currently being reported, and not too heavy of slowing. That's your hometown traffic. I'm Lyle Glass.
9: 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Let's kick off a long set of today's best mix. 101.7 KKIQ. Because you

my grandparents lived in San Leandro when I was a kid, and I lived in Newark. So it was like a, I don't know, 20-25 minute drive home. This song always makes me think of those drives home late at night, and I would fall asleep in the back of the car. What a great nap that was.

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Good evening. Eastbound 580, still moving slow over the Altamont Pass. Steady brake lights between Greenville Road and Grant Line Road. Your typical pockets of commute traffic. No accidents are currently being reported for those chunks of slowing. Otherwise, looking pretty good. Westbound 580 moving smooth. Northbound 680, a bit of slow traffic out of Fremont before Mission Boulevard North. A pocket of brake lights over the Sunol grade between Andrade Road and the Highway 84 split. And slow in Pleasanton, northbound 680 between Sunol Boulevard and Stone Ridge Drive. Some of your typical pockets of slowing on those other freeways. No active accidents are currently being reported. Things continue to ease up for the Monday drive. That's your hometown traffic. I'm Lyle Glass.

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1: 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Yes, she is that good. I love her so much. And I'm Mark Acton. I will talk to you tomorrow on our Productive Tuesday, okay? We are going to get so much done tomorrow because we are going to want to not work on Friday to watch the U.S. men's national team at noon. 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
6: Good evening. A lot of the brake lights have eased up, continuing through the Monday drive. You'll still see some slow-moving traffic eastbound 580 over the Altamont Pass. Those brake lights between Greenville Road and Grantline Road. No accidents are currently being reported. Just some hang-around commute slowing there eastbound 580. Westbound 580 moving pretty smooth. Not currently seeing any accidents or delays on the westbound side. 680 looking pretty good in both directions. I do see a little bit of slow traffic still northbound 680 over the Sunol grade from before Andrade Road until the Highway 84 split. Just a bit of commute slowing there. No active accidents as we continue through the drive. I do have reports of an incident on the shoulder northbound 680 into Pleasanton just before Sunol Boulevard. Completely to the side, and I don't currently see any extra brake lights being caused. I'll keep an eye on that for the evening drive, but should be moving pretty smooth as you continue through Pleasanton. That's your hometown traffic. I'm Lyle Glass.
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0: XYZ with Eric Zachary. It is Jordan's week of wedding. We have we've been talking about this for months. You know why? Because Jordan's been having 12 celebrations for his wedding, but we're finally, jokes aside, leading up to the main event, yes, which is happening in Portugal in the Azores.
1: Yes.
0: Which no one seems to know where that is.
1: Yep.
0: Hand up. I didn't either until I had to look it up.
1: Yeah.
0: I also made like a point of looking up how to pronounce Azores.
1: Yes.
0: And everyone makes fun of me because I say it the way that
1: Americans say it.
0: No. Well,
2: how are you supposed to say it?
1: But like, Azores.
0: Azores. But Azores is like the common American, but like other people are like anyway.
1: Yeah.
0: The point being, I'm trying to say it properly, and right, people are like, well, that's not, I don't know what you're talking about.
1: Azores.
0: Yeah. All that to say, Jordan is getting married on Friday.
1: Yep.
0: I depart for Portugal tonight. Yep. I'm going to go scope out the landscape, make sure everything's good for my boy's wedding.
1: Yeah.
0: But there is a slight hiccup that I can't control.
1: Okay.
0: That I think your fiance, Jordan, Samantha, posted about, kind of joking, but serious.
1: Yeah.
0: She put on her Instagram, like, I'm actually worried of how the Knicks are going to affect the vibe at my wedding.
1: Look, I'll break it down for you right now. Me, my dad, couple others, you could be included too, Eric. Yeah. We will be up at like 4 a.m.
0: Yes, watching
1: the Knicks. And, you know, we'll see what happens.
0: This is just what I would call a world event, Sam. Like, you can't control it.
1: Exactly. It's an act of God.
0: Yeah, like, I'm sorry, the Knicks supersede your wedding. they really do. So here we go. It's XYZ with Eric Zachary.

0: Taylor Kelce to be, presumably. Great start. Audrey is here to tell us about the new rumor that is Taylor Swift and Travis Kelce potentially getting married at Madison Square Garden.
1: Yes.
0: The second biggest thing to happen to Madison Square Garden in the next 30 days.
2: Don't jinx anything, Eric. Come on now.
0: Jordan's a big Knicks fan.
1: Okay.
0: All right. XYZ ENT Entertainment Report, all brought to you by Eggland's Best. Audrey.
1: Let's talk about it now and never again. Apparently somebody has leaked the knowledge that Taylor Swift and Travis Kelce are getting married allegedly at Madison Square Garden on July 3rd.
2: Mm-hmm. Right.
1: And they have invited between 1,100 and 1,200 people.
2: Wow.
1: And they are sending text invitations so that there is no paper trail. I don't really know.
2: That's interesting.
1: But yeah, I guess they're going to like section off areas of the street or whatever, like security measures. But here's the thing. Why do you want to get married there?
2: We
1: talked about this a little before the show, but like, yeah.
0: Well, there was plenty of rumors of her getting married at like in the Hamptons or in like Rhode Island.
1: Yeah, like where she should get married.
0: Okay. From a logistics standpoint, I really don't think people are looking at this any other than like, oh, Taylor wants to get married at Madison Square Garden to make it an event. While that could be true.
2: Sure.
0: I also think logistically, if you're just trying to get 1,000 of probably the most famous people in your lives together.
2: Right.
0: You have underground parking. You have impeccable security.
1: Yeah.
0: You have control over New York City to block streets down.
2: Sure.
0: No one seeing you come in and come out because all the cars can drive in under.
2: Right.
0: And then like, yeah, she has enough money. She's going to convert the venue to look nothing like Madison Square Garden.
2: You know what? You just made me realize no drones. That's probably why they're doing
0: it. No paparazzi, complete control.
2: Exactly.
1: Yeah, sure. Whatever.
0: But I think people are hearing Madison Square Garden and they think like she's putting her guests like in the rafters. Like,
1: no, I mean, I'm sure it's going to be stunning.
0: They like, can pipe
1: I'm sure
0: and
1: it's
0: drape
1: be beautiful.
0: The whole place and it would look nothing like MSG.
2: I'm going to be honest. When I heard she was doing it at Madison Square Garden, I was like, are you guys doing pickup basketball games? Is she going to make Selena Gomez? Who?
0: Again, just a rumor, but we don't know the full story yet.
1: Yeah.
0: It could be happening. It's XYZ with Eric Zachary, your XYZ ENT Entertainment Report, all brought to you by Eggland's Best.
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0: The 79th annual Tony Awards went down last night in New York City, Broadway's biggest night, celebration of all the stars. The show is Jordan's falling asleep in real time right now.
1: Cool, I guess.
0: There's actual elements of this that I think pertain to the average audience, even if you're not a theater or Broadway person.
1: Right.
0: Pink hosted it, which is a pretty mainstream person to host the Tonys. Usually it's like Neil Patrick Harris.
1: How many times did she touch the floor?
0: She actually did fly. She did
2: no
0: like
2: dust. She was carried around.
0: Yeah. I mean, she made it a spectacle.
1: She probably didn't touch the floor at all.
0: I admittedly didn't watch it. I watched some of the highlights, but I thought she did a pretty good job, and she really leaned into like the, hey, I have an appreciation for Broadway, but I've never been on Broadway. Mm-hmm. I think she was using it to audition.
1: Isn't she going to be on Broadway soon?
0: Maybe. They did a bunch of numbers, a bunch of throwbacks to shows like Chicago, to Les Mis, to Cats had a moment. But Megan Thee Stallion came out during the opening number, and I thought this was curious.
3: I did learn a lot during my time at Broadway.
0: But she cut short.
3: I learned that break a leg is how you say, you got this.
0: Okay.
3: And I learned that the weekend is really just Monday.
0: That's funny because theaters are dark on Monday.

0: My thing was, like, I've always been a Megan hater in the sense that, like, I don't get why she was on Broadway.
1: Sure.
0: And then she proved my point. You couldn't handle the rigorous schedule. You even just made a joke of it, of how, like, hard it was.
1: Right.
0: And then you cut your stint short, which wasn't even that long.
1: Okay.
0: But then why are you at the Tony Awards? Like, this is the theater.
2: Because somebody probably asked her to be there.
0: Yeah. Audrey, that's how all of everything works.
2: Well, then why do you think she should have said no?
0: Yeah.
1: I don't think it's really fair for you to have an opinion. You didn't even watch it. I don't think you actually care.
0: I watched part of it.
1: See?
0: You watched highlights
1: on Twitter or something.
0: I don't use Twitter, Jordan. I use Instagram. It's XYZ.

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1: XYZ with Derek Zachary, Mom's Hot Take. It's coming up on the way. My mom joining the show to provide her perspective on what's trending. And today, that's Taylor Swift and Travis Kelce.
2: Yes, it is. And I have some strong thoughts. First of all, I believe they're already married. So I think that this whole Madison Square Garden tour is that's what it is. They're going to film it. They're going to sell it. And it's just going to be this big Princess Di tour. She's already married to the guy.
1: Okay.
2: And then when she shows up pregnant in like a month, it'll be
1: when
2: like,
1: she shows up pregnant.
2: I'm serious.
1: What a crass way to phrase that.
2: I am not.
1: When you show up, are you pregnant?
2: I am not pulling punches. When you get married in Madison Square
1: you're
2: Garden.
1: You're literally pulling punches. It's okay. All right. Mom's Hot Take, brought to you by T-Mobile. It's coming up next.

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0: Mom's hot take on XYZ with Eric Zachary. It's all brought to you by T-Mobile. My mom has thoughts on Travis, Kelce, and Taylor Swift. Rumored to be getting married at Madison Square Garden.
1: They're already married. They did it.
0: Oh, okay.
1: And they had a beautiful ceremony. I mean, it was probably very romantic.
0: Were you there?
1: Yeah. And it was just, you know, it was pretty and ethereal, whatever that word is.
2: Ethereal?
1: Ethereal. And it was lovely. And that's why she can go on and have this big, big production of a wedding at Madison Square Garden.
0: So
1: no bride wants a Madison Square Garden venue.
0: Let's just set, hang on, the expectation, because we talked about it earlier, but we don't know for certain that this is
1: 100%. Allegedly.
0: Yeah, it's just a lot of rumors that seem to be pretty credible that she is planning on getting married in a private ceremony, not a ticketed event at Madison Square Garden. And I agree with you, Mom. I think it's very showboaty. But I also could see an angle that it's like, you just want a big venue to be able to invite everyone. It's very convenient for everyone that...
1: And they can film it and sell it.
2: Yeah, man.
1: Just like Princess Diane. Well, she didn't sell it. But I mean, it's the same concept. This chick has already been married or is got a very beautiful private ceremony planned. And that's the one I want to go to.
0: Okay. So,
2: Princess Diana?
0: That's who she meant. Were you saying if you were to be invited to the Madison Square Garden?
1: No, I would not go.
0: Really?
1: No.
0: I don't believe that.
2: That's crazy. That's so not true.
0: I know so many people that are Taylor Swift haters that I think would still go just
2: because. If I got invited to.
0: Guess where I went?
2: The big Travis Kelce.
0: Jordan will be sitting courtside with his Knicks gear on.
1: Don't want any part of it. Nope, not me.
0: Okay.
1: I believe in really looking at the people that are getting married and the vows. I don't want all the pomp and circumstance.
2: I can't imagine any world where this is true. You're saying if Taylor Swift,
1: I swear to
2: you'd be like, no.
1: No, I don't want to go there.
0: Okay, what artist do you see getting married in Madison Square Garden and it like getting pulled off well?
1: Someone like a Beyonce, I guess. I don't know.
0: Okay. Why is that any different?
1: Just because she seems... I know. No, they're not. And I just feel like she could pull it off. Taylor and Kelce... I'm not sold on the idea. I know they're probably very much in love and whatever.
2: You don't like the marriage itself. You don't believe
0: like
2: in
0: them.
2: The relationship.
0: Yeah.
1: Yes.
0: My mom used to be a Taylor Swift fan before any of these Swifties are like,
1: I still admire her marketing genius. I admire that. I love her old songs.
3: Mm-hmm.
1: I'm not a new person for her. Don't like
2: she
1: it.
2: She likes the old kind.
0: I will say I don't love that Taylor Swift has made New York her whole identity.
2: Sure.
0: When it's okay, you've also done that with so many different stages of your life. The Nashville thing.
2: Right.
0: It's just like, okay, the Madison Square Garden thing just seems a little... Maybe I'm overstepping.
1: A little.
0: Appropriation of, culture.
2: Of New York culture.
0: New York culture, yeah. And just because, it's, the most New York thing you could do money.
2: It's what the New York transplant thinks is the most New York thing you could do.
1: She could literally shut down New York City and get married in the middle of
0: Times Square.
1: I mean, I don't. Why? What bride wants that?
2: Where
1: what
2: do you want her to get married?
1: That?
2: Then, what do you want?
0: In
2: her
0: Hamptons, she already owns several properties.
1: Oyster Bay. I don't know.
0: Mom's hot take. 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

0: I think this is a rule we need to make more known. You need to just stop walking up to people and telling them they look like celebrities.
1: Oh, I know.
0: First of all, I just don't think this ever goes well.
2: Yeah.
0: Like, anytime someone's like, you know who you look like? Like, it's usually not.
1: It gets worse.
0: It's not the most flattering thing.
1: Sure, yeah.
0: Or it's someone you don't want to be told that you look like. Right. Jordan and I were out the other night. And he was told by an elder, I don't want to say elderly, but an older group of women in their 60s at a younger bar, which I have no problem with.
1: I mean, they were fun, and
0: we actually did Drink and Think with them. So you'll hear that later this week. But after we were done with Drink and Think, we were just talking and having a good time. And out of nowhere,
1: one
0: of the women looks at Jordan and goes, you know who you not all of it, but your eyes, you got Bill Cosby eyes.
1: I was like, what was I staring at your drink too long?
0: And I was like,
2: that's really bad. Yeah. That's really bad.
0: Jordan is the only black person, probably in a bar, but especially this group.
1: Right.
0: So like that alone already has a tinge of like, oh, you can't think of another black person?
2: Well, yeah,
1: it's
2: absolutely.
1: It's kind of weird that you said that.
0: But then she was like tripling down.
1: Yeah, she didn't back down.
0: But this is the woman that was like, no, but I'm a philanthropist. I run a nonprofit. I'm like, and you're a little racist.
1: Yeah, slightly.
2: Oh my god!
1: Yeah, it was crazy.
0: But then we spent the next hour comparing Bill Cosby's eyes to Jordan's eyes.
1: Yeah, he just jumped in. He was like, I like this racist.
0: You know how hard it is to find an old picture of Bill Cosby now? Because like the first three pages are his mugshot.
1: Right. Yeah.
0: But anyway, jeez. I want to talk about people that are celebrities. People have told you look like, and why it's always a bad idea. Next on XYZ.

0: people need to stop walking up to people in general, but especially people you don't know, and be like, oh my God, has anyone ever told you that you look like fill-in-the-blank celebrity?
1: Sure.
0: Because so rarely does it come across as a compliment.
1: Right.
0: Mm-hmm. I think even when it's an attractive or a generally socially seen, like, good-looking person,
1: right,
0: that's not what that's taking away that person's identity.
1: Sure, yeah.
0: You know? Jordan and I were at a bar a couple nights ago. Group of women we were talking to for drinking things, so they're doing the pop culture trivia. You'll hear that at the end of the week. Super nice, fun group, but out of nowhere, for no real reason, one of them just, like, looks at Jordan and goes, you got Bill Cosby eyes.
1: Which I didn't... Which I don't think anybody understood, you know?
0: And I think it would have been problematic even if you didn't pick a celebrity that has been charged jailed for drugging women.
2: Yeah. Right.
0: But, like, even fill in the blank anyone, I think it's just a weird thing to say.
1: Yes.
0: Mm. Especially the eyes part of it.
1: I was thankful that, like, she limited it to just my eyes and not
0: the jello.
1: Yeah. Well, no, not just like, hey, you look like Bill Cosby would have been insane.
2: Yeah, that would have been tough.
1: But,
0: you look more like Lil Bill, if anything.
1: Okay, but. Eric, get out of here.
2: Come on.
1: Now, I will say that, you know, her doubling down, I was like, I don't think there's no comparison. I think you just wanted to say something crazy.
0: Right.
2: Sure.
1: But yeah, no, I don't ever believe that comparing somebody. Like, one time when I was like 13, this woman came up to my mom and was like, you should sign your son up for the Prince lookalike contest. And my mom was like, on what basis?
0: Like Prince the singer?
1: Yes, Prince the singer. I don't look anything like Prince.
0: You probably look more like the Prince of, like, Spain.
1: Right. He said, like, a Prince somewhere at some point. Yeah, but, like, came up to my mom. And, like, we're in, like, Target, by the way. So it wasn't, like, one of her friends. It was just a random woman.
0: Yeah, I used to get, which my mom heavily encouraged, like, a young Harry Connick Jr.
1: Yeah.
0: Which was fine.
1: Yeah.
0: But then it started to develop to, like, okay, not that much like a husky Harry Connick Jr.
1: Why'd they add the adjectives?
0: And I'm like, stop adding, first of all.
2: That's crazy.
0: Because people will say stuff, and it's like, unless it's a spitting image, if it is, then that person hears it all the time, and you don't need to say it.
1: Right.
2: Yeah.
0: But if it's not, and you gotta add a little adjective to it, it's never gonna be flattering at all. Like, my mom used to get, I forgot her name, but she was one of those sitcom actresses, and not like, she was, you know, she wasn't seen as, like, the hot one on the show.
2: Yeah.
0: It was, like, the friend. And my mom was like, thanks. Awesome. Like, cool. Stop telling me this.
1: Yeah. Friend.
0: Audrey, who have you gotten before?
2: I hate to be the worst person ever, but I usually get pretty cool people or pretty cute people.
0: I'll ruin this for you. Name one.
2: I mean, do I think I look like any of them?
0: Name one.
2: Absolutely not.
0: Name one.
1: Sure.
2: I get Victoria Pedretti a lot, the girl from You. I get Maddie Ziegler a lot. I've gotten Bella Hadid a couple times, but I think that's just on account of my thin face with my high cheekbones.
0: Like Bella Hadid,
2: I agree. Yeah. I agree.
1: Haven't you gotten Taylor Swift before?
2: Okay, one time. I got Taylor Swift one time.
1: Got him.
2: But it was because I had a bang.
0: Yeah.
2: And I immediately dyed my hair darker, and it was never mentioned again.
1: So see what we're saying?
0: Yeah. I once was on a live stream for MTV, and someone in the comments was like, that looks like the mayor of Lazytown. And I have never forgotten that moment.
2: That's tough.
0: That is very tough. Thank you, Taylor.
1: That hurts.
0: XYZ with Eric Zachary. I thought I was going to have more to say, and I'm still thinking about Lazytown now.
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26: Now, let's get back to today's best mix. Yeah.

0: How do you find your calm? That is the theme for today's mental health moment. We were talking about this because Jordan's getting married this week. Obviously, with any marriage or big event, that comes a lot of anxiety.
1: Yeah.
0: It doesn't be negative anxiety. It's just, no, no. You know, but like, how do you calm yourself down? So more generally speaking, Audrey, how do you calm yourself down?
2: I like to plan things. Okay. That's what's helpful for me when everything feels overwhelming, is just being able to look at it on a broader scale and be like, okay, this is when I can do this thing. This is when I can do this thing. Mm-hmm. And once I know that everything has time to get done, then I can relax a little bit.
1: Sure.
0: Yeah. Organization for me brings a lot of calm, and it's not something I inherently do. Like, I either fly by the seat of my pants or I need to plan every detail.
2: Right. It's very out of necessity for me. Like, when I was a kid, I was never organized. And I feel like as I've gotten older, I'm like, this needs to happen.
0: Yeah, that happened to me last week. We talked about it on the show when I put on a suit that reminded me of my dad, and my dad's sick. Mm-hmm. And it just hit me hard, and like full panic attack and whatnot. But then like putting it on my playlist that I made for myself in those moments, but also like talking myself through it, like you were saying, Jordan.
1: Yeah.
0: And then organizing, like, okay, this isn't that heavy. This is going to happen on this day. This is going to happen on this day.
2: Right. Yeah.
0: And structure out definitely helps find that calm.
2: But for sure.
0: What helps you find your calm? XYZ content on Instagram. Let us know.

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0: Dear Vanilla Ice, I think that you need to stop talking publicly.
1: Oh.
0: Real name Robert Van Winkle. I didn't know that. But he was one of the several musicians slotted to play America 250.
1: Sure.
0: Yeah. Big concert. Yeah. And I'm going to try to dance around the politics of here.
1: Okay.
0: He basically put out this huge op-ed if he didn't understand why so many of his family and friends were upset that he had accepted to perform at Donald Trump's 250th anniversary of America birthday party, basically.
1: Right, right, right.
0: And there's been several musicians to drop out. Now, since he did this, they've canceled the music altogether because everyone's popped out.
2: Yeah.
0: But I think this just is kind of a larger lesson of, like, regardless of which side of the political spectrum you're on, the idea that you don't understand why people are mad and people in your life are like, hey, I don't like what this guy represents.
1: Yeah.
0: Or, you know, if you're thrilled that to be performing, but you don't understand why other people don't want to go.
1: Sure.
0: Mm-hmm. That's just a larger conversation of like, dude, you're the ice baby guy. Like, I don't know that you need to be in the news right now.
1: I honestly enjoyed him more in the Surreal Life or Surreal World.
0: Yeah.
1: Remember that VH1 show?
0: It just seems wildly tone deaf. And again, like, you know, I don't think it's a secret of which side of the political landscape we fall on, but like, you could make this Barack Obama's party, and I would still understand why people would be mad that some people were performing there.
1: Right, yeah.
0: I just think it's a very dumb thing to say.
1: Don't be stupid in public is basically
0: what you're
1: saying.
0: If you
1: want
0: to perform, go perform, but don't complain that people are complaining to you.
1: Right,
0: I guess that's the bigger thing that's getting me.
1: Right.

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XYZ Fresh Out. 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All this new music comes out every single week, especially during the summer. We get heavy front-loaded new music, and it's hard to keep track of everything that comes out. So we do a little deep dive on songs that we think you should add to that playlist. First up, Alessia Cara is called In My Hands.

0: So this was produced by Boy Wanda, who did like all of Drake's early stuff.
1: Oh, wow. Okay.
0: Mm-hmm. Yeah.
1: I'm a fan. I've always liked Alessia, and it's cool to hear more music from her. You have Eric Nam. This is called Miss Me More. So

0: Very easy listening.
1: Yeah, for sure. I think it's perfect for, you know, summer's ramping up. It's going to be great for your drive, you know, wherever you are, a little scenic route.
0: Yeah, Eric Nam, been a name in K-pop music, but just general pop music for a while.
1: Yeah.
0: I admittedly really liked him on The Traitors.
1: So did I.
0: So I was so like, you know, anything he puts out now, I'm like, okay, cool.
1: Yep.
0: I mess with that. Then you got new music from Pitbull and Lil Jon.
1: Yes.
0: That's what we were missing. I'm going to let you say it, Jordan, because I haven't heard the song yet.
1: Satsalana.
0: With four A's.
1: Yeah, yeah.
0: Is how it's stylized. Here we go. Yeah.

0: It sounds like another old Pitbull song.
1: Probably.
0: What was
1: it?
0: You cut it before the Mr. Worldwide speech? Come on, man.
1: He goes right into the verse there, but, you know, we're just giving little morsels, little tidbits here. So,
0: all right. Yeah. Satalana with four A's.
1: Yeah, that's right.
0: And then finally, Alex Warren has been having more than a moment lately. Mm-hmm. This is called Passenger. Really excited to see. First of all, I love Alex's story. Like, for those that don't know, he spent so long dealing with financial struggles and just life stuff and really tricky moments to navigate trying to be a musician.
1: Sure.
0: And then Ordinary popped off, but then he followed it up quickly with other songs. And I just feel like he really hasn't missed yet.
1: Yeah.
0: And I love that because it's so easy to have a big moment and that's all everyone knows you for.
1: Have that sophomore slump.
0: Yeah. And then, you know, you drop off, and I'm glad to see that's not happening.
1: I'm glad that, like, Ordinary was a very slow song, and I love that it, you know, kind of propelled him to where he is. But now everything is, like, up tempo and fun, and you know, it has a little more beat to it.
0: Alex Warren, that's Passenger. You got Pitbull and Lil Jon, Satalana with four A's. Eric Nam, Miss Me More. And Alessia Cara, In My Hand, this week's XYZ Fresh Out, all brought to you by Optima Tax Relief.
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0: XYZ with their Zachary, Mom's Hot Take. She's talking about Travis Kelce, Taylor Swift, reportedly, this isn't confirmed, but reportedly getting married at Madison Square Garden on July 3rd.
1: It's not.
0: That is your time to talk.
1: I mean, it's going to happen, but I think it's ridiculous. Okay. I think that it's not a lovely place to get married. I mean, they sell hot dogs and they play basketball. The odor is there. Why would you want to get married there?
0: Devil's advocate. I think logistically.
1: Do you make candles you're going to have to light to get rid of that smell?
2: Ew.
0: I don't know that there's an inherent smell.
1: It's a basketball stadium.
0: You forget all of these stadiums are converted to be concerts, award shows. Like,
1: you can't get rid of the odor. You just can't.
2: I'll be honest. I feel like sometimes they're stinky.
3: Wait, hold on. You've gone to a concert before, right?
0: Right.
1: Yes. Like,
0: I'm not smelling hot dogs when I go to a show. I don't smell the sweat of
3: full court basketball.
0: I do. The only thing I'm going to pull rank a little bit on here, Mom, and for you, Audrey, is like I've attended like the VMAs or like award shows, and like they convert these stadiums.
3: Sure,
0: like you don't walk in thinking like, oh, like the Knicks play
1: it's
0: here.
1: It's still a stadium. You know it's there. Okay. You're in Madison Square Garden.
0: Mom's hot take. If you missed it or you want to hear the whole thing, it doesn't
1: stinky venue.
0: Much better than that. Mom's Hot Take. You can find it at XYZ with their Zachary, wherever you get your podcasts.

0: Your mental health moment on XYZ with Eric Zachary. 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I want to talk about finding your calm.
1: Okay.
0: It's a pretty high stakes week for Jordan and for a lot of our friend group. You're getting married.
1: Yes.
0: Which is incredible. And we're doing it in Portugal.
1: Yep.
0: Which is a crazy destination to have a wedding. As much trouble as I give you for having to fly across the world, I think it's going to be very cool. It's going to be very special. And it's a pretty intimate group of people.
1: Yeah. Mm-hmm.
0: And I know you've had a few moments. I know you've had a few moments because I've had a few moments of like anxiety for this trip and whatnot leading up to it. But I wanted to talk to you. I think it would be an interesting time to hear from Jordan 4 days out from this wedding, how you're staying calm. And when you're not, what you do to take a breather or to reset yourself a little bit.
1: It's funny you're coming to me with this because like last night, like I think I got like 3 or 4 hours of sleep because I woke up and my mind was racing about a million different things. And I kind of had to have this long internal conversation with myself. And I think ultimately like that's the answer to the question is like I'm talking myself through just all the things I'm thinking and anything negative that comes into my head. It's like, well, no, this is exactly where I want to be. I'm supposed to be doing this. I love this person so much. And I love the people that I'm bringing together to celebrate the love that I have for my fiance, which ultimately calms me down. I think, you know, ultimately we get too caught up in the to-do list sometimes, and that brings on anxiety when it's like, okay, all I really need to do is just take the time out to pack. If I need to go, you know, to the store and grab something, I should just go do that now. I should just go, you know, talk to the wedding planner if I have any last minute doubts. It's sitting on things on the to-do list and letting them linger that builds the anxiety. So, you know, I just got to check it off the list. But ultimately, like, it's not brain surgery. I'm essentially bringing some of the closest, most loved people together for a really cool party to celebrate the love that I have for someone. And when I think about it like that, it's not that scary anymore. It's not that, you know, anxiety inducing.
0: I think that can be applied to a lot of things. I mean, Audrey, what do you do when the world starts to seem a little heavy? Like, how do you slow it down for a sec?
2: I'm working on it for sure. Yeah. I think it's like an ongoing thing. Sure. I feel like the thing that helps me the most is just kind of sitting down and being like, okay, this needs to happen, and then this needs to happen. Like, I'm a planner. That's sure. how I, like, mm-hmm. calm myself down is by, like,
0: organizing your schedule.
2: Organizing and laying everything out so that I just can do it the way, and I'm working on figuring things out when that doesn't happen the way that I need it to.
1: Yeah.
2: But right now, that's kind of my coping mechanism.
0: Okay. I'm always a playlist guy. Music's tricky for me because there's a lot of songs that I love that remind me of very specific moments.
1: Sure.
2: Yeah.
0: And that sometimes can feel heavier.
1: Right.
0: Mm-hmm. But I have like curated like a list of like 8 songs, 9 songs that mean something to me that usually like when everything's getting crazy, I throw that on.
1: Right.
0: You know, and it's very lullaby-esque in its effect, but like that's something that like when it really, the anxiety is getting hard, you know, it doesn't fix it, but it helps for sure.
1: Most definitely.
0: Finding your calm. What is your calm? What do you do to put yourself back in that space, even if it's just for 10 seconds? I'm always looking for tips and tricks. XYZ content on Instagram. 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

0: There's conflicting reports. Some sources close to Taylor are saying, we think it's weird that people believe she'd be getting married in Madison Square Garden
1: right.
0: with Travis Kelce. I think that's a very close to Taylor Swift thing to say if you're trying to hide the fact that you're getting married at Madison Square Garden. But yeah, the rumor is July 3rd, the wedding's happening at MSG.
2: Yeah. I don't know who said this. I don't know who told who. Allegedly.
0: It's being pretty widely reported.
2: Yeah, this
0: right
2: is
0: now.
2: Like kind of people are like, this is what's happening. Right. But apparently they have invited more than 1,000 people. Mm-hmm. They sent out all of their invitations through text,
0: okay,
2: not paper invitations.
0: I think a lot of people are hating on Taylor for this, and this seems more like a Travis Kelce golden retriever move. Like, dude, it would be so cool.
1: Yeah, now
0: so cool to get married to MSG.
1: I will be honest. If I'm Travis Kelce, I'm like, dude, this is dope.
0: Yeah, and she's just like, all right, babe, if that will make you happy. He's like, we could like put our names on a jersey and get it in the rafters.
1: That would be sick.
0: Yeah, I'm just saying, this seems more like a Kelce move than the Swift move.

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0: What's a movie that you watched as a child that traumatized you?
1: Ooh, I got one.
0: We all got one. Mm-hmm. I think everyone has a version of this, whether you were meant to watch it or it happened to be on, or in my case, a very underprepared babysitter was like, this will be fine for a 4-year old. What's a move? Don't laugh that hard at that, Audrey, because I still can't watch this movie.
2: Believe you, that's why I'm laughing.
0: What's a movie that traumatized you as a kid? We'll talk about it next on XYZ.

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0: What movie did you see as a child that went on to traumatize you and follow you into adulthood?
1: Yeah.
0: And I'm very interested in Audrey's answer, because whatever movie she's about to say that she saw as a child was probably something we saw when we were in high school.
2: No. It's not.
1: Okay.
0: So what movie traumatized you as a child and like it still affects you to this day? Audrey?
2: Bambi.
0: Oh.
2: Bambi.
1: I get it.
2: So my grandparents live in really rural area, right? Okay. And all of my uncles and like my dad and my grandpa would get together and go hunting.
0: And you could hear the gunshots
2: from my grandparents' house, and they would play Bambi for me while they were doing deer hunting. Okay. I have nothing against deer hunting. Like, I think sometimes whatever. But I cannot watch Bambi anymore. I don't even know what happens in it. I kind of trauma blocked it out. Sure. I kind of know what happens, but I don't remember anything else.
0: Well, his mom gets shot in the beginning.
2: Mm-hmm. Yeah.
0: My mom also, I think, was traumatized by that scene, and it happens in the beginning of Bambi.
2: Yeah.
0: But so my mom, whenever I saw Bambi, would fast forward through that part.
2: Oh, okay. So you're just like, no context to the rest of the movie.
0: Yeah, I was just like, this is just a solo deer.
2: Yeah, solo.
0: Or doe.
2: Yeah.
0: Jordan, what's a movie that traumatized you as a kid?
1: When I was 14, I was...
0: 14?
1: I was thinking
0: more like 6 years.
1: Oh, no. I mean, movies were whatever then. But I saw Requiem for a Dream when I was 14. And Marlon Wayans, Jared Leto, Jennifer Connelly, about these young kids basically start selling and doing super hard drugs and getting into, like, prostitution and all this wrong stuff. And, like, there's really no happy ending to the film. But I was hanging out with all these older kids and thought I was cool.
0: It's like a sobering moment for you.
1: It wrecked me. Changed me forever. Dark film.
0: I had a babysitter, Niqua, who my parents had to fire.
1: Oh.
0: Because she... I wouldn't say she was goth, but she definitely... This is, like, 90s. She was definitely, like... baggy black jeans, all black everything, black lip gloss.
1: Okay.
0: And I'm just explaining all of this to say that she was really into like the Scream series.
1: Oh, okay, gotcha.
0: And like to a point where she probably didn't see the horror in it. Right. She liked it just for like the storytelling.
1: Interesting.
0: And so she put it on 3 different nights in a row that she watched me. Mm. And she was babysitting for me.
1: She could only watch it a year later.
0: But it was like Scream, Scream 2. Yeah, because she was like 16 and her parents...
1: she was watching all of the Scream films.
0: I don't know how many were out at that point, but probably 2 and then would go back and watch them again. But like, I think she was watching them at my parents' place because my parents had cable, like all the channels.
1: Oh, okay.
0: And I don't think her parents let her watch it.
1: Gotcha.
0: But like, she made a point of making me watch it with her.
1: So she could watch you.
0: And like, I just can't. I just, like, the whole ghost face, I'm not a fan of Scream. I don't like the series. And then she also put Keanu Reeves' Speed on. Speed's not an inherently scary movie. It's more of a thriller about a runaway bus with a bomb on it. Yeah. But like, anytime I get on a bus now, dude.
1: That's all you
2: think about? You should have been watching like airplane videos or trains or something.
0: Thanks, Hodge. Where were you when I needed a babysitter? XYZ.
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0: you.
1: XYZ with Eric Zachary. It is Jordan's week of wedding. We have we've been talking about this for months. You know why? Because Jordan's been having 12 celebrations for his wedding, but we're finally, jokes aside, leading up to the main event,
2: yes.
1: Which is happening in Portugal in the Azores.
2: Yes.
1: Which no one seems to know where that is.
2: Yep.
1: Hand up. I didn't either until I had to look it up.
2: Yeah.
1: I also made like a point of looking up how to pronounce Azores.
2: Yes.
1: And everyone makes fun of me because I say it the way that
2: Americans say it.
1: No. Well,
0: how are you supposed to say it?
2: But like, Azores.
1: Azores. But but Azores is like the common American, but like other people are like the point being, I'm trying to say it properly, and right. People are like, well, I don't know what you're talking about.
2: Azores.
1: Yeah. All that to say, Jordan is getting married on Friday.
2: Yep.
1: I depart for Portugal tonight. Yep. I'm going to go scope out the landscape, make sure everything's good for my boy's wedding.
2: Yeah.
1: But there is a slight hiccup that I can't control.
2: Okay.
1: That I think your fiance, Jordan, Samantha, posted about, kind of joking, but serious.
2: Yeah.
1: She put on her Instagram, like, I'm actually worried of how the Knicks are going to affect the vibe at my wedding.
2: Look, I'll break it down for you right now. Me, my dad, couple others, you could be included too, Eric. Yeah. We will be up at like 4 a.m.
1: Watching the Knicks,
2: and you know, we'll see what happens.
1: This is just what I would call a world event, Sam. Like, you can't control it.
2: Exactly. It's an act of God.
1: Yeah, like, I'm sorry, the Knicks supersede your wedding. they really do. So here we go. It's XYZ with Eric Zachary.

0: 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It makes the commute a lot easier.
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0: Taylor Kelce to be, presumably. Great start. Audrey is here to tell us about the new rumor that is Taylor Swift and Travis Kelce potentially getting married at Madison Square Garden.
1: Yes.
0: The second biggest thing to happen to Madison Square Garden in the next 30 days.
2: Don't jinx anything, Eric. Come on now.
0: Jordan's a big Knicks fan.
1: Okay.
0: All right. XYZ ENT Entertainment Report, all brought to you by Eggland's Best. Audrey.
1: Let's talk about it now and never again. Apparently, somebody has leaked the knowledge that Taylor Swift and Travis Kelce are getting married allegedly at Madison Square Garden on July 3rd.
2: Mm-hmm. Right.
1: And they have invited between 1,100 and 1,200 people.
2: Wow.
1: And they are sending text invitations so that there is no paper trail. I don't really know.
2: That's interesting.
1: But yeah, I guess they're going to like section off areas of the street or whatever, like security measures. But here's the thing. Why do you want to get married there?
3: We
1: talked about this a little before the show, but like, yeah.
0: Well, there was plenty of rumors of her getting married at like in the Hamptons or in like Rhode Island.
1: Yeah, like where she should get married.
0: Okay. From a logistics standpoint, I really don't think people are looking at this any other than like, oh, Taylor wants to get married at Madison Square Garden to make it an event. While that could be true.
2: Sure.
0: I also think logistically, if you're just trying to get 1,000 of probably the most famous people in your lives together.
2: Right.
0: You have underground parking. You have impeccable security.
1: Yeah.
0: You have control over New York City to block streets down.
2: Sure.
0: No one seeing you come in and come out because all the cars can drive in under.
2: Right.
0: And then like, yeah, she has enough money. She's going to convert the venue to look nothing like Madison Square Garden.
2: You know what? You just made me realize no drones. That's probably why they're
0: no
2: doing
0: paparazzi,
2: it there.
0: Complete control.
2: Exactly. Yeah,
1: sure. Whatever.
0: But I think people are hearing Madison Square Garden and they think like she's putting her guests like in the rafters. Like,
1: no, I mean, I'm sure it's going to be stunning.
0: They
1: like,
0: could pipe
1: I'm sure
0: and
1: it's
0: drape
1: be
0: the whole place and it would look nothing like MSG.
2: I'm going to be honest. When I heard she was doing it at Madison Square Garden, I was like, are you guys doing pickup basketball games? Is she going to make Selena Gomez?
0: Again, just a rumor, but we don't know the full story yet.
1: Yeah.
0: It could be happening. It's XYZ with Eric Zachary, your XYZ ENT Entertainment Report, all brought to you by Eggland's Best.
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0: Today on XYZ with Eric Zachary, Jordan's wedding week. He's getting married on Friday, and the Knicks could either make it or ruin it, depending on how it goes this week.
1: I swear to God, if the Knicks ruin your wedding week.
2: Knicks and four.
0: I think if any realistic thing could ruin, not even really ruin your wedding, but ruin the perception to your fiance of how people are feeling at the wedding,
2: sure,
0: it will be the New York Knicks.
2: Look,
0: your family's from the tri-state area. Like,
2: it could be over by Wednesday. So, you know, that's all I'm saying.
0: It probably won't be.
2: Don't do that.
0: XYZ with Eric Zachary. 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

0: I think this is a rule we need to make more known. You need to just stop walking up to people and telling them they look like celebrities.
1: Oh, I know. Oh.
0: Okay. I first of all, I just don't think this ever goes well. Yeah. Like, anytime someone's like, you know who you look like it's usually not.
1: It gets worse.
0: It's not the most flattering thing.
1: Sure, yeah.
0: Or it's someone you don't want to be told that you look like. Right. Jordan and I were out the other night. And he was told by an elder, I don't want to say elderly, but an older group of women in their 60s at a younger bar, which I have no problem with. I mean, they were fun and we actually did drink and think with them. So you'll hear that later this week. But after we were done with drink and think, we're just talking and having a good time. And out of nowhere, one of the women looks at Jordan and goes, you know who you not all of it, but your eyes, you got Bill Cosby eyes.
1: I was like, what was I staring at your drink too long?
0: And I was like,
2: that's really bad. Yeah. That's really bad.
0: Jordan is the only black person, probably in a bar, but especially this group.
1: Right.
0: So like that alone already has a tinge of like, oh, you can't think of another black person?
2: Well, yeah,
1: it's kinda,
2: absolutely.
1: Kind of weird that you said that.
0: But then she was like tripling down.
1: Yeah, she didn't back down.
0: But this is the woman that was like, no, but I'm a philanthropist. I run a nonprofit. I'm like, and you're a little racist.
1: Slightly.
2: Oh my god!
0: Yeah, it was crazy. But then we spent the next hour comparing Bill Cosby's eyes to Jordan's eyes.
1: Yeah, you know, he just jumped in. He was like, "Yeah, I like this racist."
0: You know how hard it is to find an old picture of Bill Cosby now? Because like the first three pages are his mugshot.
1: Right. Yeah.
0: But anyway, jeez. I want to talk about people that are celebrities. People have told you look like, and why it's always a bad idea. Next on XYZ.

0: people need to stop walking up to people in general, but especially people you don't know, and be like, oh my God, has anyone ever told you that you look like fill in the blank celebrity?
1: Sure.
0: Because so rarely does it come across as a compliment.
1: Right.
0: Mm-hmm. I think even when it's an attractive or a generally socially seen like good looking person,
1: right?
0: That's not what that's taking away that person's identity.
1: Sure, yeah.
0: You know, Jordan and I were at a bar a couple nights ago. Group of women we were talking to for drinking things, so they're doing the pop culture trivia. You'll hear that at the end of the week. Super nice, fun group, but out of nowhere, for no real reason, one of them just like looks at Jordan and goes, "You got Bill Cosby eyes,"
1: which I didn't.
0: Which
1: I don't think anybody understood, you know?
0: And I think it would have been problematic even if you didn't pick a celebrity that has been charged
1: jailed
0: for drugging women.
2: Yeah. Right.
0: But, like, even fill in the blank anyone, I think it's just a weird thing to say.
1: Yes.
0: Mm. Especially the eyes part of it.
1: I was thankful that, like, she limited it to just my eyes and not
0: the jello.
2: Yeah.
1: Well,
2: yeah.
1: Not just like, hey, you look like Bill Cosby would have been insane.
2: Yeah, that would have been tough.
1: But,
0: you look more like Lil Bill, if anything.
1: Okay, but. Eric, get out of here.
2: Well, come on.
1: Now, I will say that, you know, her doubling down, I was like, there's no comparison. I think you just wanted to say something crazy.
0: Right.
2: Sure.
1: But yeah, no, I don't ever believe that comparing somebody. Like one time when I was like 13, this woman came up to my mom and was like, "You should sign your son up for the Prince lookalike contest." And my mom was like, "On what basis?"
0: Like Prince the singer?
1: Yes, Prince the singer. I don't look anything like Prince.
0: You probably look more like the Prince of like Spain.
1: Right. Is that like some like a prince somewhere at some point? Yeah. But like came up to my mom and like we're in like Target, by the way. So it wasn't like one of her friends. It was just a random woman.
0: Yeah, I used to get, which my mom heavily encouraged, like a young Harry Connick Jr.
1: Yeah.
0: Which was fine.
1: Yeah.
0: But then it started to develop to like, okay, not that much like a husky Harry Connick Jr.
1: Why they add adjectives?
0: And I'm like, stop adding, first of all.
2: That's crazy.
0: Because people will say stuff and it's like, unless it's a spitting image, if it is, then that person hears it all the time and you don't need to say it.
1: Right.
2: Yeah.
0: But if it's not and you gotta add a little adjective to it, it's never gonna be flattering at all. Like my mom used to get, I forgot her name, but she was one of the sitcom actresses and not like, she was, you know, she wasn't seen as like the hot one on the show.
2: Oh, yeah.
0: It was like the friend. And my mom was like, thanks. Awesome. Like, cool. Stop telling me this.
1: Yeah. The friend.
0: Audrey, who have you gotten before?
2: I hate to be the worst person ever, but I usually get pretty cool people or pretty cute people.
0: Oh,
2: so
0: I'll ruin this for you. Name one.
2: I mean, do I think I look like any of them?
0: Name one.
2: Absolutely not.
0: Name one.
1: Sure.
2: I get Victoria Pedretti a lot, the girl from You.
0: Okay.
2: I get Maddie Ziegler a lot. I've gotten Bella Hadid a couple times, but I think that's just on account of my thin face with my high cheekbones.
0: Anything like Bella Hadid.
2: I agree.
1: Haven't you gotten Taylor Swift before?
2: Okay, one time. I got Taylor Swift one time.
1: Got him.
2: But it was because I had a bang.
0: Yeah.
2: And
0: yeah.
2: I immediately dyed my hair darker and it was never mentioned again.
1: So see what we're saying?
0: Yeah. I once was on a live stream for MTV and someone in the comments was like, that looks like the mayor of Lazytown. And I have never forgotten that moment.
2: That's tough.
0: That is very tough.
1: Hurts.
0: Thank you, Taylor.
1: That hurts.
0: XYZ with Eric Zachary. I thought I was going to have more to say. I'm still thinking about Lazytown now.
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0: XYZ with their Exactly Mom's Hot Take. It's coming up on the way. My mom joining the show to provide her perspective on what's trending. And today, that's Taylor Swift and Travis Kelce.
1: Yes, it is. And I have some strong thoughts. First of all, I believe they're already married. So I think that this whole Madison Square Garden tour is that's what it is. They're going to film it. They're going to sell it. And it's just going to be this big Princess Di tour. She's already married to the guy.
0: Okay.
1: And then when she shows up pregnant in like a month, it'll be
0: when
1: like,
0: she shows up pregnant.
1: I'm
0: What a crass way to phrase that.
1: Yeah, I am right?
0: When you show up, are you pregnant?
1: I am not pulling punches. When you get married in Madison Square Garden.
0: You're literally pulling punches. It's okay. All right. Mom's Hot Take, brought to you by T-Mobile. It's coming up next.

0: Mom's hot take on XYZ with Eric Zachary. It's all brought to you by T-Mobile. My mom has thoughts on Travis, Kelce, and Taylor Swift. Yes. Rumored to be getting married at Madison Square Garden.
1: They're already married. They did it.
0: Oh, okay.
1: And they had a beautiful ceremony. I mean, it was probably very romantic.
0: Were you there?
1: Yeah. And it was just, you know, it was pretty and ethereal, whatever that word is.
2: Ethereal?
1: Ethereal. And it was lovely. And that's why she can go on and have this big, big production of a wedding at Madison Square Garden.
0: So
1: no bride wants a Madison Square Garden venue.
0: Let's just set, hang on, the expectation, because we talked about it earlier, but we don't know for certain that this is
1: 100%. Allegedly.
0: Yeah, it's just a lot of rumors that seem to be pretty credible that she is planning on getting married in a private ceremony,
2: right,
0: not a ticketed event,
2: sure,
0: at Madison Square Garden. And I agree with you, Mom. I think it's very showboaty. But I also could see an angle that it's like, you just want a big venue to be able to invite everyone. It's very convenient for everyone that, like,
1: and they can film it and sell it.
2: Yeah, man.
1: Just like Princess Diane. Well, she didn't sell it. But, I mean, it's the same concept. This chick has already been married or is got a very beautiful private ceremony planned. And that's the one I want to go to.
0: Okay. So,
2: Princess Diana?
0: That's who she meant. Were you saying if you were to be invited to the Madison Square Garden?
1: No, I would not go.
0: Really?
1: No.
0: I don't believe that.
2: That's crazy. That's so not true.
0: I know so many people that are Taylor Swift haters that I think would still go
2: if I got invited to...
0: Guess where I went.
2: The big Travis Kelce
0: Jordan will be sitting courtside with his Knicks gear on.
1: Don't want any part of it. Nope, not me.
0: Okay.
1: I believe in really looking at the people that are getting married and the vows. I don't want all the pomp and circumstance.
2: I can't imagine any world where this is true. You're saying if Taylor Swift,
1: I swear to you,
2: you'd be like, no.
1: No, I don't want to go there.
0: Okay, what artists do you see getting married in Madison Square Garden and it, like, getting pulled off well?
1: Someone like a Beyonce, I guess. I don't know.
0: Okay. Mm. Why is that different?
1: Just because she seems... I know. No, they're not. And I just feel like she could pull it off. Taylor and Kelce... I'm not sold on the idea. I know they're probably very much in love and whatever.
2: Oh, you don't like the marriage itself. You don't believe in the relationship.
1: Yes.
0: My mom used to be a Taylor Swift fan before any of these Swifties are like,
1: I still admire her marketing genius.
2: Sure.
1: I admire that. I love her old songs.
3: Mm-hmm.
1: I'm not a new person for her. I just don't like
2: it. She likes the old Kanye.
0: I will say I don't love that Taylor Swift has made New York her whole identity.
2: Sure.
0: When okay, you've also done that with so many different stages of your life. The Nashville thing.
2: Right.
0: It's just like, okay, the Madison Square Garden thing just seems a little... Maybe I'm overstuffing.
1: A little.
0: Appropriation of, like, culture.
2: Of New York culture.
0: New York culture, yeah. And just because, like, it's like the most New York thing you could do
1: with money.
2: It's what the New York transplant thinks is the most New York thing you could do.
1: She could literally shut down New York City and get married in the middle of
0: Times Square.
1: I mean, why? What bride wants that?
2: Do you want her to get married then? What do you want
0: in
2: her
0: to get? Like, she already owns several properties.
1: Like, you know, Oyster Bay. I don't know. It's
0: Mom's hot take. It's all brought to you by T-Mobile. 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

0: The 79th annual Tony Awards went down last night in New York City, Broadway's biggest night, celebration of all the shows. Yeah. Jordan's falling asleep in real time right now.
1: Cool, I guess.
0: There's actual elements of this that I think pertain to the average audience, even if you're not a theater or Broadway person.
1: Right.
0: Pink hosted it, which is a pretty mainstream person to host the Tonys. Usually it's like Neil Patrick Harris.
1: How many times did she touch the floor?
0: She actually did fly. She did like
2: she was carried around.
0: I mean, she made it a spectacle.
1: She probably didn't touch the floor at all.
0: I admittedly didn't watch it. I watched some of the highlights, but I thought she did a pretty good job, and she really leaned into like the, hey, I have an appreciation for Broadway, but I've never been on Broadway. Mm-hmm. I think she was using it to audition.
1: Isn't she going to be on Broadway soon?
0: Maybe. They did a bunch of numbers, a bunch of throwbacks to shows like Chicago, to Les Mis, to Cats had a moment. But Megan Thee Stallion came out during the opening number, and I thought this was curious.
3: I did learn a lot during my time at Broadway.
0: But she cut short.
3: I learned that break a leg is how you say, you got this.
0: Okay.
3: And I learned that The Weeknd is really just Monday.
0: That's funny because theaters are dark on Monday. My thing was like, I've always been a Megan hater in the sense that like, I don't get why she was on Broadway.
1: Sure.
0: And then she proved my point. You couldn't handle the rigorous schedule. You even just made a joke of it, of how like hard it was.
1: Right.
0: And then you cut your stint short, which wasn't even that long.
1: Okay.
0: But then why are you at the Tony Awards? Like, this is the theater.
2: Because somebody probably asked her to be there.
0: Yeah. Audrey, that's how all of everything works.
2: Well, then why do you think she should have said no?
0: Yeah.
1: I don't think it's really fair for you to have an opinion. You didn't even watch it. I don't think you actually care.
0: I watched part of it.
1: See?
0: You watched the highlights.
1: You watched highlights on Twitter or something.
0: I don't use Twitter, Jordan. I use Instagram. It's XYZ.

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0: Dear Vanilla Ice, I think that you need to stop talking publicly.
1: Oh.
0: Real name Robert Van Winkle. I didn't know that. But he was one of the several musicians slotted to play America 250.
1: Sure. Yeah.
0: Big concert. Yeah. And I'm going to try to dance around the politics of here.
1: Okay.
0: He basically put out this huge op-ed if he didn't understand why so many of his family and friends were upset that he had accepted to perform at Donald Trump's 250th anniversary of America birthday party, basically.
1: Right.
0: And there's been several musicians to drop out. Now, since he did this, they've canceled the music altogether because everyone's popped out.
2: Yeah.
0: But I think this just is kind of a larger lesson of, like, regardless of which side of the political spectrum you're on, the idea that you don't understand why people are mad and people in your life are like, hey, I don't like what this guy represents.
1: Yeah.
0: Or, you know, if you're thrilled that to be performing, but you don't understand why other people don't want to go.
1: Sure.
0: Mm-hmm. That's just a larger conversation of like, dude, you're the ice baby guy. Like, I don't know that you need to be in the news right now.
1: I honestly enjoyed him more in the Surreal Life or Surreal World.
0: Yeah.
1: That VH1 show.
0: It just seems wildly tone deaf. And again, like, you know, I don't think it's a secret of which side of the political landscape we fall on, but like, you could make this Barack Obama's party, and I would still understand why people would be mad that some people were performing there.
1: Right, yeah.
0: I just think it's a very dumb thing to say.
1: Don't be stupid in public. Is basically,
0: if you
1: want
0: to perform, go perform, but don't complain that people are complaining to you.
1: Right.
0: That's, I guess that's the bigger thing that's getting me.
1: Right.

0: All right, that is it for us on XYZ with Eric Zachary. I'm getting ready to go hop on my flight to Portugal.
1: Yeah.
0: Love a good red eye. This has nothing to do with Jordan's wedding. I mean, you're getting married Friday, but like, I've just never been someone that can sleep on planes.
1: Yep.
0: And it's always like my worst nightmare is flying.
1: When you can't see.
0: Yeah, I just, because I know I'm going to have to try to hit the ground running. But I'm going to go scope out Portugal for you.
1: Okay.
0: The entire country.
1: I've already done it for things.
0: Yeah, no, but like, I'm doing it week of. So, like, you know, I'm making sure.
1: Yes,
0: like,
1: okay, thanks.
0: You know, everyone knows.
1: Right. So you will be campaigning for my wedding.
0: Yeah, kind of, because, like, they're doing the whole St. Anthony celebration, which I found out is really, really big in Portugal.
1: Right.
2: What's that?
0: It's like their annual summer fest celebration of the patron saint of, like, love. And they have all these street fests and whatnot. And I need everyone to know that it's actually St. Jordan's.
1: Wow. That's so actually
0: I made signs.
1: Huge. Thank you. Yes.
0: I'm gonna try to, and I feel like the fastest way is to enlist the pickpocketers. and I'm gonna convince them to do the opposite. Rather than take something out the wallet,
1: put something in the wallet.
0: Right. Sleeves. Okay. Or be like, at least if you're gonna take their wallet, replace it with this.
1: With that. Okay. Yeah.
0: So I'm gonna get a little army of street urchins.
2: Okay.
0: What, you have an issue with me calling them street urchins? Yeah. The thieves on the street?
2: No.
0: Stealing passports, Audrey?
2: No.
0: You want to have this conversation?
2: No.
0: XYZ with Eric Zachary.
1: This is crazy. I said, what a great best man gift. Reverse stealing in the streets of Lisbon.
0: This is just day one.
1: Okay.
0: I'm doing something every day leading up as your best man.
1: Thank you.
0: Yesterday, I made sure that you guys didn't have the worst connection of all time and miss your wedding.
1: You did.
0: I'm on it.
1: You are on it.
0: XYZ with Eric Zachary. The show is continuing all week. I will be joining you guys from Portugal tomorrow. And Jordan's getting married on Friday. So if you want to follow through on all of that and see what it looks like, see what Jordan's suit looks like.
1: Yep.
0: Did you finally get it, by the way?
1: Yes, I
0: know
1: did.
0: This guy's been like...
1: Yeah, I got it.
0: So he worked really canceling on Jordan for
3: Audrey's
0: like final
3: met
0: fittings.
3: Him like three times.
2: Yeah, I'm like, hey, how's it going?
0: All right, Jordan's wedding is Friday. You can follow along XYZ content on Instagram. We will see you tomorrow. Goodbye.
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4: Hometown traffic update.
5: Good morning. Pleasanton to the South Bay. Southbound 680 traffic moving just fine from the Dublin Interchange all the way to Sheridan Road. Some slow traffic in Tracy westbound 580 from Highway 132 to Corral Hollow. In Tracy on 205 westbound, you've got stop and go from 11th Street to the 580 connector. And there's some stop and go in Altamont Pass westbound 580 between 205 and Grantline. From there, traffic stays slow till you get to North Flint. I'm Cynthia Seitz, and that's your hometown traffic update.
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4: Hometown traffic update.
5: Good morning. We've got plenty of stop and go in Tracy, westbound 205 with stop and go from Grantline till you get to the 580 connector. Altamont Pass, westbound 580 also with some stop and go between 205 and North Flynn. South Tracy, westbound 580 slows from Highway 132 to Corral Hollow. And as you come into Livermore, southbound on Basco Road, traffic is slowing from about the landfill till you get to 580. I'm Cynthia Seats, and that's your hometown traffic update.
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20: Well, good morning. Let's chat hometown weather. Sunny skies today, then clear and breezy tonight with gusts up to 31 miles an hour. Cooling down for us, 94 for the high in Tracy, 88 in Livermore, and 83 in San Ramon. Currently 58 outside our studios here in Pleasanton. I have so many prizes this week. Woo! Okay, I've got prize packages at both 735 and 835. At 735, you're going to win tickets, four of them, to the 4th of July Fireworks Spectacular with the San Francisco Symphony. You guessed it, on July 4th at Shoreline. 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Now at 835, the 4th of July 250th Anniversary of America celebration continues. I will get you a car voucher so you can check out Tracy's 250th Anniversary Grand Fireworks Celebration on 4th of July at Legacy Field Sports Complex. And I'll get you a Fair Fun four-pack of tickets to the Alameda County Fair. It kicks off this Friday with a live broadcast with me from noon to 2. And it goes through July 12th. On top of the Fair Fun four-pack, you'll be in the running to win tickets to Wine Fest, which is going down Saturday, June 27th. Lots of chances for you to win today, 735 and 835. Cynthia Seats with Hometown Traffic next.
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5: Hometown traffic update.
6: Good morning. There's plenty of stop and go. Tracy, westbound 205 from about Grant Line to the 580 connector, and stop and go in Altamont Pass, westbound 580, 205 to North Flynn. South Tracy traffic, westbound 580 slows in stretches from Highway 132 to Patterson Pass. And coming into Livermore southbound on Vasco, we've got some stop and go now between Las Vaqueras and Dalton. From there, traffic slow to 580. In Discovery Bay, a major problem right now on Highway 4. There's already road work going on, but a tractor trailer has broken down. So traffic is backed up on westbound 4 to about Middle River Bridge. An alternate would be Highway 12 or even coming down to 205. But again, 205 is stop and go. I'm Cynthia Seitz, and that's your hometown traffic update.
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13: It's a slow drive south Tracy, westbound 580 from Highway 132 to just past Corral Hollow. In Tracy 205 westbound, it's stop and go from Grant Line to the 580 connector, and there's stop and go in Altamont Pass, westbound 580 till you get to North Flynn. Coming into Livermore, southbound Vasco Road's got some stop and go between Las Vaqueras and Dalton. From there, traffic stays heavy and sluggish till you get to the 580 connector, and a little bit of heavy traffic in Livermore on Isabel Avenue between 580 and Jack London. I'm Cynthia Seitz, and that's your hometown traffic update.
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0: Are pickles the pumpkin spice of summer? It is 6:35 on Hometown Mornings. Weather for today, sunny skies, then clear and breezy tonight with gusts up to 31 miles an hour. 83 in San Ramon, 88 in Livermore, and 94 in Tracy. Currently 58 outside our studios in Pleasanton. So move over, pumpkin spice. There's a new seasonal obsession in town, and it's super sour. People are going pickle crazy this summer, and you can now find pickled-flavored popcorn, pretzels, protein bars, hummus, and even frozen pizza. Smoothie King has teamed up with Grillo's Pickles to create a pickle smoothie. It's gotten so insane that a food trend forecast said that pickles have become the main character. Apparently, Gen Z is craving, quote, food that bites back. I've always been a huge fan of pickles. I love me some pickles, but do I want a pickle smoothie? Absolutely not.
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2: Shout out to Miss Kendra Frerich from Sunset Elementary School in Livermore. Miss Frerich has been selected as KKIQ's Teacher of the Month. 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It takes the entire team to make the dream come true. We have opened Teacher of the Month nominations to anyone who works for and with your child's school. The nurse, crossing guard, lunch lady. The possibilities are nearly endless. 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

0: Are you ready to celebrate summer with me? The opening day of the Alameda County Fair in Pleasanton. It is 6:46 on Hometown Mornings. I'm so excited that I have the honor of broadcasting live from noon to 2 as we officially kick off summer with the Alameda County Fair. And the Gene Simmons Band is performing that evening for the Big O Tires concert series. So please join me. I think you might need Friday off, right? Right? So you can celebrate the opening of the Alameda County Fair with me, noon to 2. Get all the event info and get in to win a Fair Fun 4-pack of tickets and ride wristbands under the Win tab at KKIQ.com.
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8: Good morning. We still have that problem working in Discovery Bay, a major problem on Highway 4, which has just been closed through the Delta because of a broken down tractor trailer, traffic being turned around in both directions. Your best alternate would be to take Tracy through the Altamont Pass westbound 580, but note that it is pretty jammed solid from Grant Line to the 580 connector and stop and go through Altamont Pass westbound 580 between 205 and North Flynn. South Tracy westbound 580 has slow traffic from Highway 132 to Corral Hollow. Brentwood to Livermore southbound on Vasco. Traffic slows Walnut to Camino Diablo, and there's stop and go between Las Vaqueras and Dalton. And Nelson Knoll has some slow traffic southbound 680 between Koopman and Andrade. I'm Cynthia Seats, and that's your hometown traffic update.
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0: Is there a leak in Taylor Swift's camp? Good morning. It is 7:07 on Hometown Mornings. I'm Mel McKay. Coming up at 7:35, I've got a great prize package for you. 4 tickets to the 4th of July fireworks spectacular with the San Francisco Symphony at Shoreline on July 4th. Plus a pair of tickets to see Shakira at SAP Center in San Jose this Saturday night. Make sure you're here at 7:35 for your chance to play Mel's Morning Mindbender and win our awesome prize package. Okay, so apparently Taylor Swift and Travis Kelce have allegedly changed their wedding date and venue. They have pared back plans to a smaller private ceremony, and a source says the change has been a monstrous headache. Apparently, they think that Taylor told one particular person a similar story to see if they would leak that story. So the Madison Square Garden story was a way for her to find out who in her camp is the leak. And now there's another source talking to press. You might not want to do that. I don't understand this. Like, if you're Taylor Swift's friend, shut up. Shut up. As much as we all want to know what's going on, shut up. If you're good enough to be in Taylor's camp, keep your lips shut. So apparently I do love the cloak and daggerness of her leaking Madison Square Garden to find out exactly who in her camp is, leaking plans. So, they want to keep the wedding, the ceremony, the location under lock and key. Obviously, there's a massive amount of money payable to anyone who provides the first image for their wedding. So the incentive is huge because the goal is huge and the prize is huge. I hope she gets the wedding she wants.
1: Come celebrate summer.
2: Shout out to Miss Kendra Frerich from Sunset Elementary School in Livermore. 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It takes the entire team to make the dream come true. We have opened Teacher of the Month nominations to anyone who works for and with your child's school. The nurse, crossing guard, lunch lady. The possibilities are nearly endless. 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
11: Good morning. Traffic pleasant into the Sunol Grade. Southbound 680 now slowing between Sunol Boulevard and Andrade. South Tracy traffic continues to slow westbound 580 in stretches from Highway 132 to Patterson Pass. In Tracy westbound 205, it is really jammed solid from Grantline till you get to the 580 connector. That's largely due to drivers using Tracy to Altamont Pass, being that Highway 4 in Discovery Bay right now is closed down through the Delta due to a broken down tractor trailer. So that traffic, again, stop and go in Tracy westbound 205, Grantline to the 580 connector, and then stop and go in Altamont Pass westbound 580 between 205 and North Flynn. Brentwood to Livermore southbound on Fasco, you've got some stop and go traffic that really starts back at Balfour Road, continues solid till you get to about Walnut, and then you're stop and go once again between Las Vaqueras and Dalton. I'm Cynthia Seitz, and that's your hometown traffic update.
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0: Was Walt Disney cryogenically frozen? We're going to find out in five random facts at 7:19. But first, hometown weather. Sunny skies today, then clear and breezy. Tonight, gusts up to 31 miles an hour. 94 for the high in Tracy, 88 in Livermore, and 84 in Walnut Creek. Currently, 61. Oops. Hey, hold on. There we go.
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0: Live radio at its finest, my friends. The average lightning flash would light 100-watt light bulb for 3 months. That's some power in that lightning. Washington, D.C. has a population higher than two states, Vermont and Wyoming, put together. Leonardo DiCaprio's first on-screen kiss was with a man. It was in the movie Total Eclipse in 1995, and the actor he kissed was David Thewlis, who played Professor Lupin in the Harry Potter movies. So Stephen King sold the rights to the film The Shawshank Redemption to Frank Darabont for only $5,000, and he never cashed the check. A few years later, he mailed it back with a note saying, "In case you ever need bail money, love, Steve." He didn't need the money. What a good gesture, though. And Walt Disney was not cryogenically frozen. That's an old wives' tale. He was cremated, and he's buried in a cemetery in Glendale, California.
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12: Good morning. In Brentwood on Vasco Road between Balfour and Marsh Creek, there is a head-on crash, and that has traffic jammed solid right now. Also, we have that problem in Discovery Bay on Highway 4, which is closed right now to through traffic in the Delta due to a broken down tractor trailer in the construction zone. That traffic being turned around. A lot of drivers opting to use Tracy westbound 205 know that it is jammed solid from Grantline till you get to 580 and continue stop and go into Altamont Pass westbound 580 between 205 and North Flynn. South Tracy traffic westbound 580 is slowing from Highway 132 off and on till you get to Patterson Pass and Pleasanton to the Sunol Grade southbound 680. We've got stop-and-go traffic between Sunol Boulevard and Andrade, where we have a new accident listed. I'm Cynthia Seitz, and that's your hometown traffic update.
11: 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Another long set of today's best mix. 101.7 KKIQ.

0: You ready to play Mel's Morning Mind Bender? It's 7:35. Let's get right to it.
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4: Answer my question or you'll be standing tall before the man.
0: 15% of parents want their kids to learn how to do this. What is it? It's something they can learn in school. But what specifically do 15% of parents want their kids to learn that can be taught in school? 925-447-1017 is the number to call. If you're the first person to correctly answer our little trivia question, you're going to snag a 4-pack of tickets to the 4th of July fireworks spectacular with the San Francisco Symphony at Shoreline and a pair of Shakira tickets at SAP Center in San Jose this Saturday night. 925-447-1017 is the number to call. 15% of parents want their kids to learn how to do this. What is it? It can be learned in school. 925-447-1017. Good luck.
5: 1017. Kick shout out to Miss Kendra Frerick from Sunset Elementary School in Livermore. Miss Frerick has been selected as KKIQ's Teacher of the Month. Her students love her, and we do too. As a special thank you, we're going to give Miss Frerick and her students special prizes from Buckhorn Grill in Walnut Creek. It takes the entire team to make the dream come true. We have opened Teacher of the Month nominations to anyone who works for and with your child's school. The nurse, crossing guard, lunch lady. The possibilities are nearly endless. Tell us about them at kkiq.com.
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0: Thank you, Bill.
1: Lawrence in Livermore, good morning. How are you doing?
2: Good morning.
1: Good morning. Okay, 15% of parents want their kids to learn how to do this. What is it? Your clue is it can be learned in school. What specific skill do you think they're looking for?
2: Is it about the without supervision, going trick-or-treat?
1: They want to learn how to trick-or-treat on their own. That is not the right answer, but thank you. Patrick in Castrol Valley, how are you?
3: Good morning. Happy Taco Tuesday.
1: Happy Taco Tuesday to you. Okay, so we know it's not learning to trick-or-treat on your own.
3: Who said that?
1: Lawrence in Livermore. You gotta love him. All right. Your clue is it takes two hands and it can be learned in school.
3: Takes two hands. Wow. Play music. Yeah.
1: What specific instrument do you think parents want their kids to learn? It's loud and noisy.
3: The drums.
1: Yes, playing the drums. Congratulations. I've got a pair of tickets to Shakira this Saturday night in San Jose at SAP Center. And you also have a 4-pack of tickets for the 4th of July Fireworks Spectacular with the San Francisco Symphony at Shoreline Amphitheater. Marion Dixon, Leanne in Vacaville, and Jim in Danville. You'll have to try back tomorrow. Patrick won this prize pack. Congrats.
3: Thank you, Bill.

0: 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Sunny skies, then clear and breezy tonight with gusts up to 31 miles an hour. 94 in Tracy, 88 in Livermore. Currently 61.
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7: Good morning. Some better news for Discovery Bay on Highway 4 at Old River Bridge. A broken down tractor trailer has finally been cleared and traffic is now getting through, but it's going to take some time before it all recovers. Meantime, Brentwood Vasco Road, that is closed between Balfour and Marsh Creek, where there's a 4-vehicle accident, including a head-on crash. Tracy traffic westbound 205 is jammed solid as it's picking up some of that overflow traffic from Grant Line to the 580 connector. And then traffic just really slow as you travel through the Altamont Pass westbound 580 between 205 and North Flynn. Pleasanton to the Sunol Grade, southbound 680's got stop and go between Sunol Boulevard and Andrade, where there's a solo vehicle crash in the final clearing stages. And then in Sunol westbound on 84, there's stop and go traffic from the Vallecetas Nuclear Center till you get to 680. I'm Cynthia Seitz, and that's your hometown traffic update.
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0: Teddy Swims on today's Best Mix, 101.7 KKIQ. Good morning. It is 8:05 on Hometown Mornings. Now, coming up at 8:35, I don't know if you've heard, but I have tons of prizes this week, and I have another prize package, not just one prize, but a prize package coming up in 30 minutes at 8:35. We're going to look for caller number three. Caller number three is going to win a voucher for car viewing to Tracy's 250th anniversary grand fireworks celebration at Legacy Field Sports Complex, 6 p.m. to 10 on the 4th of July, of course, as we celebrate America's 250th birthday. And I will hook you up with a Fair Fun four-pack of tickets to the Alameda County Fair in Pleasanton. You'll also be in the running for Wine Fest tickets, which is on Saturday, June 27th. And, of course, I am broadcasting live opening day this Friday from noon to 2. So be here at 8:35 for your chance to win that awesome prize pack. Hometown weather, sunny skies, then clear and breezy tonight. Gusts up to 31 miles an hour. 83 in San Ramon, 88 in Livermore, and 94 in Tracy. Currently 63. Alameda County Fair in Pleasanton.
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5: Good morning. Brentwood has some better news. Highway 4, both directions between Marsh Creek and Balfour, now reopened following a four-vehicle crash that had been blocking all of the lanes. So traffic still taking a while to recover. It's going to be slow for a while, but nevertheless, you are getting through. Traffic in Tracy, westbound 205, that remains stop and go between Nagley and the 580 connector, and then slow through Altamont Pass. Westbound 580 between 205 and North Flynn. South Tracy traffic westbound 580 slows and stretches from Highway 132 to the 205 merge. Livermore into Sunol westbound on 84 Vallecetus Road. There is stop-and-go traffic from the Vallecetus Nuclear Center to Little Valley Road, where there is a new crash indicated. And Pleasanton to the Sunol Grade, southbound 680 has got stop-and-go between Sunol Boulevard and Andrade, where there was a crash, a solo vehicle accident that is in the final clearing stages all over on the right. I'm Cynthia Seitz, and that's your hometown traffic update.
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0: Pickles are having a moment. Good morning. It's me, Mel McKay, at 8:21 on Hometown Mornings. Let's talk about pickles being the new pumpkin spice for summer. Apparently, that's what's going down, okay? So, people are going pickle crazy this summer. You can now find pickled flavored popcorn, pretzels, protein bars, hummus, and even frozen pizza. Now, I have a coworker here named Janet who loves pickleball, and I found Vlasic pickleballs, and I gave them to her as a little jokey joke just a little bit ago. So that was very fun, and Smoothie King even teamed up with Grillo's Pickles to create a pickle smoothie. It's gotten so intense that a food trend forecaster says pickles have become the main character. If you hate pickles, sorry, this summer is all about the pickle.
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13: Good morning. In Brentwood, Highway 4, both eastbound and westbound between Marsh Creek and Balfour, lanes are open following a four-vehicle crash which had it all clogged up for a minute. Nevertheless, traffic still stop and go as you try to travel through that stretch. Tracy westbound 205's got stop and go from 11th Street to the 580 connector, and traffic just really slowed through Altamont Pass westbound 580 between 205 and North Flynn. When you reach Livermore westbound 580, there is some slowing that's happening in stretches between Isabel Avenue and the 580-680 Dublin interchange. Pleasanton to the Sunol Grade southbound 680's got stop and go stretches from Sunol Boulevard to Andrade, and there's still stop and go in Sunol westbound on 84 between the GE plant and the 680 connector, with the crash working right at about Little Valley Road. 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I'm Cynthia Seitz, and that's your hometown traffic update.
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0: Are you ready to win an amazing prize package? 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It kicks off this Friday, goes through July 12th. 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

0: KKIQ. Good morning. Who's this?
1: This is Andrea.
0: Hey, you're caller number 3. Congratulations.
1: Thank you.
0: You are welcome. You've got an awesome prize pack. We're going to hook you up with a voucher for car viewing to Tracy's 250th anniversary grand fireworks celebration happening, of course, on July 4th. And I've got a Fair Fun 4-pack of tickets to the Alameda County Fair kicking off this Friday with a live broadcast with me from noon to 2 and going through July 12th. And you are also in the running to win tickets to Wine Fest, which happens on Saturday, June 27th. Congratulations!
1: Thank you so much.
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0: 1017 KKIQ. The fair is opening this Friday, and I'm so excited to broadcast live. I'll give you all the info. First, let's check hometown weather. Sunny skies, then clear and breezy tonight. Overnight lows are going to be in the upper 50s, and we've got gusts of wind up to 31 miles an hour. Today's highs, 83 in San Ramon, 88 in Livermore, and 94 in Tracy. Currently 63. 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I'll be broadcasting live this Friday from noon to 2 as we officially kick off summer with you. And the Gene Simmons Band is performing that evening for the Big O Tires Concert Series. 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
2: Good morning. There's just stop-and-go traffic now. Tracy, westbound 205 from the 11th Street on-ramp to the 580 connector. In Altamont Pass, westbound 580, the stop-and-go is between 205 and Grantline. From there, traffic stays heavy till you get to North Flynn. When you reach Livermore, westbound 580 is going to slow down at Isabel Avenue and stay sluggish till you get to the 580-680 Dublin interchange. And there's still slow traffic from Pleasanton to the Sunol Grade, southbound 680, with stop-and-go between Sunol Boulevard and Andrade. After that, traffic stays slow into Fremont. I'm Cynthia Seitz, and that's your hometown traffic update.
1: 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Another long set of today's best mix. 101.7 KKIQ.

Today's Best Mix, 101.7 KKIQ. I'm Mel McKay. On the way this hour, we'll have Prince take us back to the 80s. Katy Perry will tell us all about California Girls. And Taylor Swift will clue us in. What is the fate of a

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0: Taylor Swift. She was testing people in her camp. Apparently, the Madison Square Garden venue story was a test, and now they know who the leak is in Taylor's camp. Aww, why would you do that to Taylor? The newly divorced, well, soon-to-be divorced Jelly Roll on the way, as well as the Eurythmics and Justin Bieber. Hometown weather, sunny skies, then clear and breezy tonight, gusts up to 31 miles an hour. It is currently 68. We're looking for a high of 94 in Tracy and 88 in Livermore.
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Friday, we kick off the Alameda County Fair with a live broadcast with me, Mel McKay, and the KKIQ crew from noon to 2. 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

0: Daisies from Biebs on today's Best Mix, 101.7 KKIQ, Third Eye Blind, REM, and Miles Smith are coming up. And so is Faith Alfer. She takes over the microphone next. And yeah, she's going to be a part of the lineup of the Juneteenth celebration at the Bankhead Theater in Livermore. It's going down on Saturday. So check out Faith Alfer at Bankhead Theater's Juneteenth celebration.
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I'm Faith Alfer, 101.7 KKIQ. Good morning. Happy Tuesday. Ed Sheeran, Tears for Fears, R.E.M., Losing My Religion, KKIQ.

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0: All along, stargazing, Miles Smith. I'm Faith Alpha 101.7 KKIQ. Welcome to the show. Hometown weather feels pretty good today. In the mid-80s, actually today and tomorrow, cool overnight in the 50s. We've got a little Ed Sheeran, Thinking Out Loud. That's like a great wedding song. It's next, KKIQ.
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Let me think loud about this. Let me think out loud. Ed Sheeran there, Faith Alford, KKIQ. Hey, Thursday in the Bankhead lobby, in the lobby of the Bankhead Theater, I will be doing a program. And you don't want to miss it. It kicks off our Juneteenth celebration. Thursday, 3 o'clock, June 18th in the lobby of the Bankhead Theater. It is a free program. It's educational. It's great. I mean, I believe it's going to be great. KKIQ.

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0: The wedding song you'll hear a lot of. I mean, it's not a wedding song. It's called Risk It All. Bruno Mars. I'm Faith Alford, 101.7 KKIQ. Glad you're here. Glass Animals is coming up in just a few short moments. And I'm not too sure if I said thank you to all of our beautiful educators. 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

0: 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Feeling oh so groovy. Do make sure you are drinking and hydrating your water. In the 80s today, tomorrow, cooling down just a bit on Thursday, but still we will have a lot of sun. That's a good thing. L. King coming up, and how about a tribute to our teachers?
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We are so grateful for our educators. I'm Faith Alford for KKIQ. Hopefully you are taking the summer off, unless you're teaching summer school. We thank you. We love you. But let's be honest. We got our educators, our admin, our crossing guards, our volunteers. If there's someone who stands out with you, who works with kids, nominate them and our KKIQ Teacher of the Month. We've opened the pool, KKIQ.com. Nominate that person. That is so special. We can't wait to hear it.

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It's a little bit after 12 o'clock. I had the worst yogurt ever. It was really dry. I think I put too much protein powder in there. Hello, I'm Faith Alfer. Good afternoon. Officially Katy Perry, Club Nouveau, Taylor Swift, Red Hot Chili Peppers, Under the Bridge, right here. 101.7 KKIQ. I put way too much protein powder.

0: If you're driving, if you're flying, or if you're just taking a hike, I appreciate you listening. I'm Faith Alford, KKIQ. Hometown weather feeling so good outside, sunny for the next few days in the mid-80s. And overnight, it's cool. We'll drop down a little bit on Friday. But for now, let's enjoy mid-80s. Let's also enjoy Club Nouveau and Katy Perry, Roar, next KKIQ.
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We're going to roar because the Alameda County Fair is back. Opening day this week. I believe it's Friday, June 19th. Actually, on Juneteenth, which is kind of cool. I'm Faith Alford, 101.7 KKIQ. I think our very own Mel McKay will be there. I don't know why I'm talking like this, because I'm thinking about funnel cake and deep fried Oreos. Come on. Who's with me? 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

0: 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Benson Boone is a magical, mystical thing. Green Day with Good Riddance, Time of Your Life. It is next. And information about if you are interested in winning a Fair Fun 4-pack. 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

I'm a sucker for you. I'm Faith Alford, KKIQ. Good afternoon. A little bit after 1 o'clock, Pink Human Link. Here's Alanis Morissette, Ironic, KKIQ.

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0: Oh, I just might tell you the weather is terrific. I'm Faith Alford, 101.7 KKIQ. Good afternoon. Hometown weather in the 80s today and tomorrow. Plenty of sunshine, so turn off the air conditioning and enjoy the breeze happening at night. I've got Pink coming up in just a few short moments. And how about you and me in the fair?
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0: Daisy's Justin Bieber. My name is Faith Al for 101.7 KKIQ. Thanks for letting me hang out with you. See, I was on my best behavior. 2 o'clock is coming up. So is Mark Acton. Now, will he be on his best behavior? I don't know. But X, Y, and Z with Eric Zachary is coming at 7 o'clock. I'll leave you with a little NSYNC. Bye, bye, bye. It's next right here on today's Best Mix, 101.7 KKIQ. Have a good one.
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0: Man, I need Olivia Dean on 101.7 KKIQ, and we are looking at your hometown weather, and it is nice and hot. Feels like summertime, as it should this time of year. Going to cool down a little bit as we head into the weekend. It's going to be absolutely gorgeous weather for Father's Day weekend.
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Hosier now. Too sweet.

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0: Taylor Swift, who I have a feeling is going to be at the Argentina game in Kansas City. I'm putting that out there into the ether. I don't know if that's really a thing, but I just feel like her fiance is going to be like, hey, babe, the GOAT is playing where I play football. Let's go. And then they show up and we might see them on the big screen at some point. That game kicks off at 6 o'clock. Go Argentina!
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0: It is nice and hot. Yeah, we're looking at your hometown weather, and yeah, it's hot. Going to drop down a few degrees tomorrow. A few more Thursday and a few more Friday and Saturday, just nice and mild for Father's Day. Get out in the backyard, grill something up, or just let Dad do it. He's going to take over anyway. You know how he is. Happy early Father's Day, dads.
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13: Hometown traffic update.
14: Good afternoon. Going to start off looking at northbound 680 in Danville. Reports of an accident at Diablo Road. That has a few vehicles involved blocking the left-hand lane. Initially was blocking three of the left-hand lanes. They were trickling traffic around the right-hand side. Just going to be the far left-hand lane blocked at this point this afternoon. Still a bunch of activity in the center divide as well. Pretty heavy traffic backing up northbound 680 to about Bollinger Canyon Road. So you will expect some heavy traffic right now northbound 680 out of San Ramon into Danville. Moving pretty smooth past that incident into Walnut Creek. Southbound 680 also seeing some brake lights before Diablo Road. That's going to start slowing down just before El Cerro Boulevard. Not nearly as heavy a traffic southbound 680. A bit of looky-loo slowing since that accident is in the center divide. Some traffic before that northbound 680. A couple of pockets of commute slowing. Some traffic out of Fremont before Mission Boulevard North. Slow in Pleasanton before Bernal Avenue. Eastbound 580 seeing your typical afternoon traffic slow in stretches out of Castro Valley, some fresh air over the Dublin grade, slowing back down in Dublin, and some sluggish traffic out of Livermore over the Altamont Pass. Currently no active accidents, just your a typical afternoon slowing eastbound 580. That's your hometown traffic. I'm Lyle Glass.
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1: Good afternoon. Slow moving traffic northbound 680. Got an active accident in Danville at Diablo Road that is blocking the left-hand lane with some activity in the center divide. Emergency crews are on scene trying to get that incident cleared up that was initially blocking multiple left-hand lanes. Just the far left-hand lane blocked now. They are moving traffic around the right-hand side as best they can. Pretty heavy brake lights backing up to about Bollinger Canyon Road out of San Ramon. So heavy traffic right now northbound 680 between San Ramon and Danville. Should free up as you continue past that accident. Southbound 680, seeing a stretch of slow traffic before Diablo Road. That accident is in the center divide, so a bit of looky-loo traffic there this afternoon. Some commute traffic before that accident northbound 680. Your typical brake lights out of Fremont over the Sunol grade and some slowing in Pleasanton before the 580 interchange. Eastbound 580 slow out of Castro Valley before the top of the Dublin grade. You'll see some brake lights in Dublin, fresh air into Livermore, but slowing back down out of Livermore over the Altamont Pass. More of your typical commute traffic freeing up before the 205 connector this afternoon. Just some light brake lights for the Tuesday drive. No active accidents. Eastbound 580. That's your hometown traffic. I'm Lyle Glass.

0: It is that time of the year. The Alameda County Fair is opening up this Friday. Go out and celebrate it with our very own Mel McKay. She's going to be broadcasting live. Yes, it means that summertime is here. She will be there this Friday, June 19th from noon to 2 as she broadcasts live to kick off the fair. And the Gene Simmons Band is going to be performing that evening. For the Big O Tires Concert Series, you can get all the event info and get in to win a fair, fun four-pack of tickets and ride wristbands at KKIQ.com.
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10: Good afternoon. Slow moving traffic eastbound 580. Slow in stretches out of Castro Valley into Dublin. Should free up before Fallon Road. You'll see some more brake lights out of Livermore over the Altamont Pass. Eastbound 580. Some steady traffic between First Street and Grantline Road. I do have reports of an accident in the center divide just past First Street. Completely in the center divide. Not blocking any lanes. Contributing to a bit of additional traffic, but not causing too much additional slowing this afternoon. Northbound 680. Slow in stretches out of Fremont over the Sunol Grade. Freeing up at the Highway 84 split, you'll see some brake lights in Pleasanton, northbound 680 between Bernal Avenue and Stone Ridge Drive. Also some heavy traffic out of San Ramon into Danville. Had an earlier accident reported northbound 680 at Diablo Road. Still had a couple of vehicles in the center divide last time we checked in. Should be clearing up now as we continue through the drive. The brake lights are improving quite a bit as we continue. All the lanes have reopened there, so traffic improving out of Danville. That's your hometown traffic. I'm Lyle Glass.
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0: 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Temperatures in the mid to upper 80s. And Lyle Glass is here to check the traffic for you in just a couple of minutes on 101.7 KKIQ, today's best mix.
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19: Good afternoon. Seeing some slow moving traffic eastbound 580. Slow in stretches out of Castro Valley. Fresh air over the top of the Dublin Grade. Slowing back down in Dublin eastbound 580 between Foothill Road and Santa Rita Road. Mostly commute traffic. I do have reports of an incident. A couple of vehicles in the center divide. A little fender bender just before the 680 connector. Not currently blocking any lanes. May contribute to a bit of additional traffic. I'll keep an eye on that this afternoon. Eastbound 580. Sluggish traffic out of Livermore between North Livermore Avenue and Grant Line Road. Steady brake lights continuing over the Altamont Pass. No active accidents for the Tuesday drive. Just a bit more commute slowing as you're working your way on the roadways. Westbound 580 moving smooth. Northbound 680 slowing over the Sunol Grade, freeing up at the Highway 84 split. Some sluggish traffic northbound 680 out of San Ramon through Danville. Those brake lights from Crow Canyon Road into Walnut Creek. Heavier traffic before Diablo Road. Had a recent accident there blocking a left-hand lane. Everything is cleared from that accident. Well, a bit of activity still on the shoulder, but the lanes have reopened. Traffic improving into Danville. That's your hometown traffic. I'm Lyle Glass.

0: update.
1: Eastbound 580, some slow traffic as we continue through the Tuesday drive. Slow in stretches between Castro Valley and Dublin. A breath of fresh air about Fallon Road, and then slowing back down between North Livermore Avenue and Grantline Road as you continue through Livermore over the Altamont Pass. For the most part, some steady commute traffic this afternoon. I do have reports of some debris in the roadway. Eastbound 580 in Dublin at Hacienda Drive, reports of a metal shovel in one of the right-hand lanes. A couple of vehicles swerving around that. That is causing a bit of additional traffic. Should be somebody arriving there in just a moment to get that moved to the shoulder. Otherwise looking okay. Westbound 580 is moving smooth for the Tuesday drive. No accidents or delays on the westbound side. 205 moving pretty smooth. A couple of stretches of slow traffic eastbound 205 between Tracy Boulevard and Interstate 5. Northbound 680 slowing over the Sunol grade before the Highway 84 split. Some brake lights in Pleasanton between Bernal Avenue and the 580 connector, and sluggish traffic working your way into Danville, through Danville and into Walnut Creek. Heavier traffic before Diablo Road. Had an earlier accident there in Danville, causing issues in the left-hand lanes. Everything is cleared from that accident. Just some heavier traffic still sticking around out of San Ramon. That's your hometown traffic. I'm Lyle Glass.

0: Whether you loved it or didn't enjoy it, the Michael Jackson biopic is a hit as far as the box office goes. It has almost made $1 billion worldwide. $1 billion. That's wild. Here he is. The way you make me feel.
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0: There's a few things that Dad wants for Father's Day. 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
12: Hometown traffic update. Good afternoon. Eastbound 580, still seeing some of your typical brake lights continuing through the Tuesday drive. I do have reports of something in the right-hand lane, eastbound 580 in Livermore, just before North Livermore Avenue. Reports of some debris in the roadway blocking that right-hand lane. Some vehicles swerving around that this afternoon. Heavy traffic backing up there to Airway Boulevard. Not too bad of a backup, but a chunk of heavy brake lights there into Livermore. You're going to see commute traffic around that eastbound 580. Slow out of Castro Valley and some brake lights in Dublin. Also going to be moving slow, continuing out of Livermore over the Altamont Pass. No extra accidents to report. Just going to be your typical commute traffic rolling through the Tuesday drive. Seeing some slow-moving traffic westbound 580 in Dublin between Hacienda Drive and the top of the Dublin Grade. Not currently seeing accidents there. Had a recent accident on the eastbound 580 side around 680 in the center divide, but that should be clearing up this afternoon. Just be a bit of looky-loo traffic for the westbound 580 slowing. Eastbound 205, brake lights out of Tracy. Northbound 680, some of your typical slowing. Over the Sunol Grade, freeing up past Highway 84. Sluggish traffic working your way through Danville into Walnut Creek. A bit heavier traffic into Danville from an earlier accident, but everything is cleared from that and the brake lights continue to improve. That's your hometown traffic. I'm Lyle Glass.
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